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3: Ballots being counted in the Holborn and St Pancras by-election, with 15 candidates bidding to replace Sir Keir Starmer as the MP for the North London constituency. Turnout was just under 39%. Thames Valley Police have accepted that search warrants on Andrew Mountbatten's properties were unlawful at a High Court hearing. Matthew Dully has more.
4: It follows a legal challenge launched by the former Duke of York against the force over the warrants issued by a judge at the Old Bailey. Officers raided two of Andrew's residences back in February. The force says, though, that its investigation into alleged misconduct in public office by a man in his 60s from Norfolk remains ongoing. Andrew has always denied any wrongdoing.
3: The Metropolitan Police say two Latvian men have been arrested on suspicion of trespassing at an airbase in Cambridgeshire. The two men, aged 32 and 36, were found in the early hours of yesterday morning at RAF Molesworth, which is used by US military intelligence. And both England and Scotland are in action in the away legs of their playoff semi-finals in qualifying for next summer's Women's World Cup, which is taking place in Brazil. That's the latest from Radio News Hub. I'm Jules Eatsbridge.
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3: A band of showers will move across the UK this morning. These could be rather heavy at times. Temperatures ranging from 12 degrees Celsius in the north to 16 degrees Celsius in the south.

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3: The High Court has heard that search warrants at two of Andrew Mountbatten Windsor's properties were unlawful. Matthew Dudley reports.
4: The former Duke of York had launched a legal bid against Thames Valley Police over the warrants issued by a judge at the Old Bailey. The court heard that Andrew and Thames Valley Police have reached an agreement, but the force says its investigation into alleged misconduct in public office by a man in his 60s from Norfolk remains ongoing. Andrew denies any wrongdoing.
3: Cases of sextortion reported to a helpline looks set to more than double this year compared to the previous 12 months. Up to the end of June, figures from the Internet Watch Foundation showed 462 cases had been registered by its report remover service, 95% of which involved boys. Two Latvian men have been arrested on suspicion of trespassing at RAF malls within Cambridgeshire. The Metropolitan Police say the men, aged 32 and 36, were found at the airbase used by US military intelligence in the early hours of yesterday morning. And England and Scotland are in action tonight in the playoff semi-finals of qualifying for next summer's Women's World Cup in Brazil. That's the latest from Radio News Hub. I'm Jules Eastbridge.
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3: A band of showers will move across the UK this morning. These could be rather heavy at times. Temperatures ranging from 12 degrees Celsius in the north to 16 degrees Celsius in the south.
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1: 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National Highways. 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
3: Labour's Sahgal Abdiwali has been elected as the new MP for Holborn and St Pancras, replacing Sir Keir Starmer, beating Zach Polanski from the Greens into second.
4: Sahgal Abdiwali, Labour Party, 12,292. Zach Polanski, the Green Party, 8,928.
3: She won with a majority of 3,364. Turnout was 38.76%. Case of sextortion reported to a helpline looks set to more than double this year compared to the previous 12 months. Up to the end of June, figures from the Internet Watch Foundation showed 462 cases had been registered by its report remove service, 95% of which involve boys. New research by Ofsted suggests only 1 in 10 school leaders say the inspectorate's reformed inspections have not negatively affected their staff's mental well-being. Both Scotland and England are in action tonight in the away legs of their playoff semi-finals of qualifying for next summer's Women's World Cup in Brazil. That's the latest from Radio News Hub. I'm Jules Eatbridge.
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3: Variable amounts of cloud this morning with a band of showers moving across the UK. Temperatures by lunchtime ranging from 13 degrees Celsius in the north to 18 degrees Celsius in the south.

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3: Labour has retained the Holborn and St Pancras seat in a by-election called after former Prime Minister Sir Keir Starmer stepped down. Saghal Abdiwali won with a majority of 3,364. This was the moment her victory was confirmed.
4: Therefore, I hereby declare that Saghal Abdiwali has been duly elected as Member of Parliament for Holborn and St Pancras.
3: Zach Polanski from the Greens was second, with the Conservatives in third. Labour have held the constituency since it was formed in 1983. The number of so-called sextortion cases reported to a helpline looks set to more than double this year compared to the previous 12 months. Figures from the Internet Watch Foundation show up to the end of June, 462 cases have been registered by its Report Remove service, 95% of which involve boys. A new survey suggests only 1 in 10 school leaders say Ofsted's reformed inspections have not negatively affected their staff's mental well-being. And Scotland and England are both in action tonight in qualifying for next summer's World Cup in Brazil. That's the latest from Radio News Hub. I'm Jules Eastbridge.
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3: Variable amounts of cloud this morning with a band of showers moving across the UK. Temperatures by lunchtime ranging from 13 degrees Celsius in the north to 18 degrees Celsius in the south.
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7: Morning, welcome to Friday. We finally made it, yay. Right, Jason Derulo to play soon. Also, Daniel Powter with Bad Day. But let's kick off this morning with Brandy and Monica.
0: Gorgeous.

0: It's Jason Derulo and Want to Want Me.
1: Name the day.
0: So welcome to day 282 of the year, known as International Beer and Pizza Day. Together, that is amazing. World Egg Day. Oh, no, thank you.

0: day, whatever you get up to. Right, Stardust on the way, plus a tune from a band that are getting back together. I'll tell you more in a bit, but first, here's Alex Warren.
1: They say the holy water's watered down, and this town's lost its faith. Our colors will fade.

0: PSA and Pure and Simple, and it plays here on Gorgeous. So they're getting back together again. Could you believe it? But Mylene is not going to be getting back in the band. She was talking on Loose Women earlier this week, and she was saying that she was involved in all the discussions and all that sort of stuff, but she isn't actually going to be in the band. Are they going to be doing maybe a thing what Spice Girls did? And maybe a singles collection? Did they have that many? Right, stay there. I've got Lily Allen, the Tamperer, and also Stick Sombra next.
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The Tampera and Feel It. Got a chimney on her head. Does anybody still know what that's all about? Neither, me neither. Welcome to Friday then at 25 to 6 just gone. Don't forget, if you love your 90s tunes, we go back there every single weekday morning after the news at 9 with 90s at 9, right? So make sure you stay right with us all day. Plus after 6 this morning, I'm going to be telling you about how you can switch on Christmas and the return of the legend, yes. All of that between now and 7. But first, let's do this oldie from the Bee Gees, and you win again.

0: Gotta love that. From the Bee Gees, and you win again. It's gorgeous. Good morning. How you doing? It's Friday. So thank goodness it's Friday. Or if you do speak Portuguese, obrigado, juice, sexta-feira. Right? Try it with me. You ready? Obrigado, juice, sexta-feira. Thank God it's Friday. There you go. You learn something new every day on the show. All right, so now I've got some David Gray, Pixie Lott, and some Sabrina Carpenter. I'll stick her tune, Espresso, on in a bit.
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8: Animals can't speak to drivers. But if they could, they would be asking us, telling us by the sounds of it, to put our litter and fruit waste in the bin. Because roadside litter kills an estimated 3 million animals every year. No wonder they sound miffed. So let's lend them a paw. Let's take our rubbish with us and bin it properly. National Highways. And what's that? They said thanks very much.

Sabrina Carpenter and Espresso when it plays here on Gorgeous. Good morning, how you doing? So don't forget, after 6 o'clock this morning, we'll be having a recap on Countdown to Christmas. Yes, we'll be having a listen to that song. Plus, don't forget, tomorrow morning, waking us up, the legend that is Craig Wright is going to be back on your radio. If you have missed him, then make sure you can check him out first thing when you wake up on a Saturday morning. He's here throughout October. Get him while you can. He'll kill me for saying that. Right, take this up to the news at 6. It's Shanice.

0: Erdring and Widdicombe is set to appear at Crown Court, charged over an alleged terror plot at Nigel Farage's home. 28-year-old Joshua Kerry from Rotherham will appear at the Old Bailey today, charged with one count of preparation of terrorist acts relating to alleged activity between May the 31st, 2024 and July the 8th, 2026. Retailers have suffered a sharp year-on-year decline in footfall as inflation, fuel and household bill rises kept shoppers at home, according to figures. Total UK footfall was down 2.9% on last September. And both England and Scotland are in action in the away legs of their playoff semi-finals of qualifying for next summer's Women's World Cup in Brazil. That is the latest from Radio News Hub. I'm Johnny Holmes.
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0: Rain will move southeastwards across England and Wales and clear from Shetland. Elsewhere, there will be sunshine and showers, heaviest in the northwest with some thunder, highs of 18 degrees.
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4: Morning, it's just gone 6 o'clock for Friday. Hiya. Right, got any Kamosi to play soon. Also, Swifty with Love Song. But let's kick off this out with Paolo Nutini, his new shoes.
2: We are
3: gorgeous.
2: Gorgeous.

Here Comes a Hot Stepper. We normally have like a monthly meeting, a presenter meeting, and we were talking about on our last one, songs that you don't like, and that is Craig Dane. Craig Dane does not like that song, but that song brings back so many memories for me of when I went to Orlando first in 1999, walking down City Walk. He turns 69 today, Jamaican reggae singer. He was born in Port Maria in Jamaica back in 1957. Right, on the way, got a countdown to Christmas update, also Backstreet Boys to play, and some Sugar Babes, but first, here's some Dasha and Austin on Gorgeous.

0: Backstreet Boys, As Long As You Love Me. Don't forget, we go back to the 90s every single weekday morning, just after the news at 9. Right, with 90s at 9 with Mark. He's going to be here from 7. At around about 8.30 this morning, he will have your chance to play Countdown to Christmas. All right, we'll have a recap on last night's guess that was given out on the big drive home very, very soon. But still, I've got Westlife to play and the new one from Take That. I'll stick Sweet July on in a minute.
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0: This is where memories are made and sleep is, well, optional. 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
1: You're both on the same road. Same tarmac, same rules. 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Motorbikes aren't in your way. 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So use your mirrors. 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National Highways.

0: Westlife, Bop Bop Baby. It's Nicky Byrne's birthday today. He turns 48. Right, countdown to Christmas update on the way. But before then, Liberty X and CC Peniston. Well, it's just gone 6:30 now. Let's get your latest.
1: From Radio News Hub, I'm Johnny Holmes. Labour's Sahgal Abdiwali has been elected as the new MP for Holborn and St Pancras, replacing Sir Keir Starmer. The man accused of murdering Anne Widdecombe is set to appear at Crown Court, charged over an alleged terror plot at Nigel Farage's home. Retailers have suffered a sharp year-on-year decline in footfall as inflation, fuel and household bill rises kept shoppers at home. And both England and Scotland are in action in the away legs of their playoff semi-finals of qualifying for next summer's Women's World Cup.

0: morning, and we'll also play at 11:30 with Jordan and Sue. So, this is the Christmas tune that we need you to identify. What do you think this could be? If you think you know, we'll open the WhatsApp lines at 8:30. But last night, it was guessed as Wizard, and it was...
1: That is the wrong answer. So no nobody... Christmas songs yet.
0: So nobody is switching on Christmas yet. Can we do it by Monday? Right, so there for Benson Boone, Darius, and also Maroon 5, all after Showbiz.
2: The Louis Theroux podcast is returning for a 9th series. Guests include Tyson Fury and Vinnie Jones. It'll start next Wednesday. The first look at the Baddies Christmas special, based on Dame Julia Donaldson's book, has been released. It's a fairy tale comedy which will star Gavin and Stacey actors Sheridan Smith, Rob Brydon, and Alison Steadman. They play a troll, witch, and ghost, each of them proclaiming to be the baddest of them all. Dame Julia's adaptation of The Scarecrow's Wedding was the most watched programme in the UK last Christmas. Olivia Colman has praised the British film industry for championing old films. The actress stars in the upcoming fantasy comedy Wicker, where she plays a local fisherwoman who asks for a basket maker to construct a Wicker husband for her. And Bridgerton is getting a new spin-off series based on family matriarch Lady Violet. The show will chronicle her early life and tell the story of her romance with Viscount Edmund Bridgerton.
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Spencer Boone and Mr. Electric Blue rounded off early breakfast for a Friday. And for the week, thank you very much for joining us. We'll be back Monday to do it all over again from 5. Mark's on the way next. He's got a countdown to Christmas and there's 90s at 9. Here's a little bit of a taste. Have a great weekend. I'll see you Monday. Love you lots. Sarah.

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3: Labour has retained the Holborn and St Pancras seat in a by-election called after former Prime Minister Keir Starmer stepped down. Sahgal Abdiwali won with a majority of 3,364. This was the moment her victory was confirmed.
4: Therefore, I hereby declare that Sahgal Abdiwali has been duly

0: 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I'm Johnny Holmes.
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2: The leading end-of-life care charity is calling for urgent action on palliative care, warning access to vital support remains a postcode lottery. Matthew Reed, chief executive of Marie Curie, explains.
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0: Rain will move southeastwards across England and Wales and clear from Shetland. Elsewhere, there will be sunshine and showers, heaviest in the northwest with some thunder, highs of 18 degrees.
1: Wake up feeling gorgeous
4: with Mark Stevens. This is gorgeous.
5: It is indeed, and welcome into Friday. The best day of the week is upon us. Danny, thank you so much for the last couple of hours. Right, Living Joy is on the way. Some Pink first. Let's kick it off with one of my favourites from the 90s, Faith Hill, and There You'll Be. Welcome to Gorgeous.
4: Gorgeous.

Pink and Try Live Enjoy Dreamer before that. If you want more throwbacks like that, don't worry, 90s at 9, just after 9 o'clock this morning, with big throwbacks and big vibes for a Friday. Kylie Minogue's on the way, Destiny's Child. First is David Guetta with Teddy Swims and Tones and I. We were

0: Child, Gorgeous Radio Breakfast, 7:22 is the time. And if you love your 90s girl groups, well, you're going to lose your mind on this one. This has got to be one of the best collabs ever. Hearsay and Liberty X are teaming up together to go on tour with a closing date being in Liverpool. I mean, that is just simply iconic. Do you know what? This last couple of years has been the revival of the 90s and the noughties. The throwbacks coming back into fashion. So Hearsay, Liberty X together, I'm definitely here for it. I'm also here for some more big tunes. Sienna Spyro's on the way and Girls Aloud. Talking of girl groups, they're next.
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0: obsessed, love her at the moment. Sienna Spiro, Material Lover, 7:31, Gorgeous Breakfast, the station that's given you the chance to turn on Christmas with Gorgeous Radio. And your next chance to play is at 8:30. All you need to do is guess the secret Christmas song and you could be turning on Christmas right here on Gorgeous. And if you're thinking, Mark, it's a bit too early, I don't agree, because I went into my favourite bakery chain, you know, the one that does the sausage rolls, and I turned to the right, and in the hot hold counter is a pot of pigs in blankets. I mean, it's pretty much Christmas already, right? Swing Out Sister on the way and some No Mercy first, 7:32. Let's get your latest.
1: From Radio News Hub, I'm Johnny Holmes. Labour's Sergal Abdiwali has been elected as the new MP for Holborn and St Pancras, replacing Sir Keir Starmer. The man accused of murdering Anne Widdecombe is set to appear at Crown Court, charged over an alleged terror plot at Nigel Farage's home. Retailers have suffered a sharp year-on-year decline in footfall as inflation, fuel and household bill rises kept shoppers at home. And both England and Scotland are in action in the away legs of their playoff semi-finals of qualifying for next summer's Women's World Cup.
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0: More throwbacks like this. Mike Harrison on the way from 1 o'clock this afternoon, and he's got 60 minutes of oldies and throwbacks just like that from 2 p.m. 7:40 on Gorgeous Radio. It's your Friday. It's the best day of the week, and more big tunes to follow. Sheryl Crow on the way, Kelly Clarkson and Miley next. Showbiz
1: news. The Louis Theroux podcast is returning for a 9th series. Guests include Tyson Fury and Vinnie Jones. It'll start next Wednesday. The first look at the Baddies Christmas special, based on Dame Julia Donaldson's book, has been released. It's a fairy tale comedy which will star Gavin and Stacey actors Sheridan Smith, Rob Brydon and Alison Steadman. They play a troll, witch and ghost, each of them proclaiming to be the baddest of them all. Dame Julia's adaptation of The Scarecrow's Wedding was the most watched programme in the UK last Christmas. Olivia Colman has praised the British film industry for championing odd films. The actress stars in the upcoming fantasy comedy Wicker, where she plays a local fisherwoman who asks for a basket maker to construct a Wicker husband for her. And Bridgerton is getting a new spin-off series based on family matriarch Lady Violet. The show will chronicle her early life and tell the story of her romance with Viscount Edmund Bridgerton. Showbiz
2: 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Yeah.

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Love It, Miley. End of the World. Kelly Clarkson before that is Gorgeous Radio Breakfast for a Friday. And if you love girl power and you love the absolute divas that have been producing hits for the last 30 or 40 years, then you're going to love this. How about an incredible tribute to Tina Turner, Cher, Diana Ross, Celine Dion and Whitney Houston? Well, they're all at Divas Live at the Apollo, Wolverhampton, on the 11th of December. Get this in your diary right now. It's going

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More big tunes on the way from 8 o'clock, including this bit of Semisonic now. 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
2: Labour's Sahgal Abdiwali has been elected as the new MP for Holborn and St Pancras, replacing Keir Starmer and beating Zach Bolanski from the Greens into second place.
3: Sahgal Abdiwali, Labour Party, 12,292. Zach Bolanski, the Green Party, 8,928.
2: Meanwhile, Zach Bolanski has vowed to carry on as Green Party leader after he failed to win a seat in Parliament in the Holborn and St Pancras by-election. Millions of young people are experiencing serious mental distress, with experts warning of a growing lack of hope about their future. A new review says around one in four children and young people had a common mental health disorder in 2024, up from one in six in 1993. And Manchester City boss Enzo Maresca says players and staff have complete trust in the club after it was found guilty of more than 100 breaches of Premier League financial rules. City deny wrongdoing. That's the latest.

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1: Rain will move southeastwards across England and Wales and clear from Shetland. Elsewhere, there will be sunshine and showers, heaviest in the northwest with some thunder, highs of 18 degrees.
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3: Ideal Friday soundtrack is here. Supergrass on the way, Katy Perry, and your chance to turn on Christmas right here on Gorgeous. First, here's Jamiroquai.
2: We are
0: Gorgeous.
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Hey, give it 2 or 3 weeks and this is all you're going to hear at fireworks displays up and down the UK. I mean, the amount of royalties that Katy Perry must get at the end of October. Madness. Gorgeous Radio Breakfast morning, 8:13. Sweet Female Attitude with a noughties throwback. Some All Saints on the way as well. First, here's Ollie Murs.

0: more chilled out classics like this with Gorgeous Radio Chilled, Sunday through to Thursday from 10 p.m. right here on Gorgeous. It's Breakfast with Mark. Hope you're good. 8:23 is the time. Let me know what you're up to this morning. Maybe drop me a little voice note. If you're listening by the Gorgeous Radio app, you can get in touch there. Send me a picture, voice note, whatever you like. On WhatsApp, it's 01902 288019. That's also the number you need if you want to turn on Christmas right here on Gorgeous. Just after 8:30 is another chance for you to hear the secret cryptic Christmas song. But can you tell me what it is? Alongside big tunes from Taylor Swift, Justin Timberlake as well for your Friday. Let's do it.
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5: If you drink a little, then drive, you risk losing your license. 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

0: Taylor Swift, I knew you, Justin Timberlake. We're probably one of my favourite songs of his of all time. Right, if you want to turn on Christmas right here on Gorgeous Radio, stand by for another play of the cryptic secret Christmas song. First, 8:32. 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
1: From Radio News Hub, I'm Johnny Holmes. Labour's Sagal Abdiwali has been elected as the new MP for Holborn St Pancras, replacing Sir Keir Starmer and beating Zach Polanski from the Greens into second place. Meanwhile, Polanski has vowed to carry on as Green leader after he failed to win a seat in Parliament in the Holborn and St Pancras by-election. Millions of young people are experiencing serious mental distress, with experts warning of a growing lack of hope about their future. And Manchester City boss Enzo Maresca says players and staff have complete trust in the club.
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0: Yes, it's back for another year, and all you need to do to turn on Christmas right here on Gorgeous Radio is tell me what the secret cryptic Christmas song is. If you message in and get it right, your name gets into a hat and Craig Day reveals it every single day at 5:30. And if you get it right, you get to turn on Christmas right here on Gorgeous Radio. So if you're feeling festive and others aren't, and you want to get people in the festive spirit, can you just say what this Christmas song is? It's quick, isn't it? But can you tell me what you think the Christmas song is from this clip? If you think you can, get in touch right now on WhatsApp 01902 288019. If you get it right, your name goes into the draw and Craig could be getting in touch with you from 5:30 this afternoon. There's another chance to play with Mike just after 1:30. In the meantime, Booty Love on the way, and this banger is Deacon Blue, Real Gone Kid.

to, stare if you want to, but I got to party. I'm up in the party, I'm glad that I got you, and it's alright. You got you a partner,

0: Plenty Love and Boogie Tonight, Gorgeous Radio. Hello to Amy and Viv, who got in touch to say, Mark, loving the tunes this morning. This reminds us of going clubbing in the noughties. It was kind of that sort of cheesy dance era, wasn't it? Love it. More big tunes, the soundtrack, Your Friday, Talking to Cheese. Peter Andre is on the way, and Lucas Graham next. Showbiz
1: News. The Louis Theroux podcast is returning for a 9th series. Guests include Tyson Fury and Vinnie Jones. It'll start next Wednesday. The first look at the Baddies Christmas special, based on Dame Julia Donaldson's book, has been released. It's a fairy tale comedy which will star Gavin and Stacey actors Sheridan Smith, Rob Brydon, and Alison Steadman. They play a troll, witch, and ghost, each of them proclaiming to be the baddest of them all. Dame Julia's adaptation of The Scarecrow's Wedding was the most watched programme in the UK last Christmas. Olivia Colman has praised the British film industry for championing odd films. The actress stars in the upcoming fantasy comedy Wicker, where she plays a local fisherwoman who asks for a basket maker to construct a Wicker husband for her. And Bridgerton is getting a new spin-off series based on family matriarch Lady Violet. The show will chronicle her early life and tell the story of her romance with Viscount Edmund Bridgerton. Showbiz
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3: 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No wonder they sound miffed. 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National Highways. 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
1: 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Not far away now from the 90s at 9. Big nostalgia, big throwback vibes. First, Ed Sheeran. This is Overpass Graffiti. 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
3: Labour has retained the Hope Burnand St Pancras seat in a by-election called after former Prime Minister Sir Keir Starmer stepped down. Sagar Abdiwali won with a majority of 3,364. This was the moment her victory was confirmed.
4: I hereby declare that Sagar Abdiwali has been duly elected as Member of Parliament for Hope Burnand St Pancras.
3: Meanwhile, Green Party leader Zach Polanski has vowed to remain in his role after losing the Hope Burnand St Pancras by-election. The man accused of murdering Anne Widdecombe is set to appear at Crown Court, charged over an alleged terror plot at Nigel Farage's home. 28-year-old Joshua Kerry from Rotherham will appear at the Old Bailey today, charged with one count of preparation of terrorist acts relating to alleged activity between May 31st, 2024 and July 8th, 2026. It follows a hearing at Westminster Magistrates Court on Wednesday. And Enzo Maresca insists his players and staff trust completely in Manchester City after the club were found guilty of more than 100 breaches of Premier League financial rules. That's the latest from Radio News Hub. I'm Johnny Holmes.
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6: The leading end-of-life care charity is calling for urgent action on palliative care, warning access to vital support remains a postcode lottery. Matthew Reed, chief executive of Marie Curie, explains.
7: This week, celebrities including Michael Palin, Stephen Fry and Chris Kamara are supporting our call to transform end-of-life care. Sharing their own experiences of the death of a loved one and by getting palliative care right is so important. Nearly one in three people currently don't get the care they need when they're dying. This needs to change.

I could listen to his song non-stop on repeat. What a big tune. Massive Attack. Unfinished Sympathy. Duran Duran, Ordinary World before that. It's the 90s and 9. Big throwbacks on Gorgeous Radio Breakfast. Take That. I mean, they may be on their 10th studio album coming out later this year, but I've got one of their OG tracks on the way. Zoe as well. First, my

0: Zoe and Sunshine on a rainy day, wrapping up another 90s and 9 gorgeous radio breakfast. More big tunes to soundtrack your Friday on the way. Stella Lefty, one of my favourite new artists at the moment, and a song which had a music video. But picture this, right? You're out in the snow with no shirt on, just sitting on a mountaintop. You know the music video, you know the track. It's next.
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James Blunt, You're Beautiful. Do you know what? I absolutely love this song. I didn't actually realise until probably about 5 years ago that there's an unedited version where he just drops a random swear in there. Why do you do it, James? Honestly. Enrique Iglesias on the way. First, let's throw it back with UB40. Wow.

0: 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Morning, hope you are good. 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

0: Mute. 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

record breaking Sam Fender, Olivia Dean, Rain Me In. Well, the biggest song in the UK charts. It's not saying the biggest song of the last year or this year. It's just the biggest song. Love it. Well, that's me done for another week. Hope you have a fantastic weekend. Mike's on the way from 1 o'clock and another chance to hear that secret cryptic song. Could You Turn on Christmas? A Gorgeous? Next play, 1:30 this afternoon. Craig's on from 4. And I'll see you Monday morning. Have a good one.

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2: Labour's Sahgal Abdiwali has been elected as the new MP for Holborn and St Pancras, replacing Sir Keir Starmer and beating Zach Polanski from the Greens into second place.
3: Sahgal Abdiwali, Labour Party, 12,292. Zach Polanski, the Green Party, 8,928.
2: Meanwhile, Zach Polanski has vowed to carry on as Green Party leader. The man accused of murdering Anne Widdecombe is due at the Old Bailey today, charged with preparing terrorist acts linked to an alleged plot targeting Nigel Farage's home. Joshua Carey, who's 28, is accused of online reconnaissance on prominent figures and travelling to Mr Farage's home last year. Young people are facing a lack of hope that their lives will be better than their parents. Experts say it's for the first time since the Second World War and report a rise in mental health problems. And Everton's owners have put the club up for sale less than 2 years after acquiring a controlling interest in the club. That's the latest from Radio News Hub. I'm Johnny Holmes.
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2: Sunshine and showers today. The rain heaviest in the northwest with some hail and thunder. Widely windy with temperatures dropping from the northwest. Highs of 18 degrees.

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3: Labour has retained the Holborn and St Pancras seat in a by-election called after former Prime Minister Sir Keir Starmer stepped down. Sagal Abdiwali won with a majority of 3,364. This was the moment her victory was confirmed.
4: Therefore, I hereby declare that Sagal Abdiwali has been duly elected as Member of Parliament for Holborn and St Pancras.
3: Train managers at a railway operator are to stage the first of two 24-hour strikes on Saturday in a dispute over safety. Members of the Rail, Maritime and Transport Union at Chiltern Railways will walk out again on October the 17th if the row is not resolved. The man accused of murdering Anne Widdecombe is set to appear at Crown Court, charged over an alleged terror plot at Nigel Farage's home. 28-year-old Joshua Kerry from Rotherham will appear at the Old Bailey today, charged with one count of preparation of terrorist acts relating to alleged activity between May the 31st, 2024 and July the 8th, 2026. And a self-portrait by David Bowie is expected to sell for up to £55,000 after coming to auction for the first time. That's the latest from Radio News Hub. I'm Johnny Holmes.
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3: Sunshine and showers today. The rain heaviest in the northwest with some hail and thunder. Widely windy with temperatures dropping from the northwest. Highs of 18 degrees.
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2: Animals can't speak to drivers, but if they could, they would be asking us, telling us by the sounds of it, to put our litter and fruit waste in the bin. Because roadside litter kills an estimated 3 million animals every year. No wonder they sound miffed. So let's lend them a paw. Let's take our rubbish with us and bin it properly. National Highways. And what's that? They said thanks very much.

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3: Labour has retained the Holborn and St Pancras seat in a by-election called after former Prime Minister Keir Starmer stepped down. Sahgal Abdiwali won with a majority of 3,364. She spoke after the vote.
4: The number of times I've been stopped by people who were coming up to us reacting positively about the message of hope that we were sending, but also about the message of delivery that we were promising.
3: Meanwhile, Zach Polanski has vowed to carry on as Green Party leader after he failed to win a seat in the by-election. The man accused of murdering Anne Widdecombe is due at the Old Bailey today, charged with preparing terrorist acts linked to an alleged plot targeting Nigel Farage's home. Deliveroo drivers who ride too fast could be banned from using the platform. The delivery service says it will introduce technology to better monitor when a rider is at unreasonable speeds. And Ed Sheeran's Loop Tour has new opening acts following Macklemore's removal, with former The Fray frontman Isaac Slade joining several US dates and American Idol contestant Brooks Rosser performing in Indianapolis tomorrow. That's the latest from Radio News Hub. I'm Ben Monsey.
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6: 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Matthew Reed, chief executive of Marie Curie, explains.
7: This week, celebrities including Michael Palin, Stephen Fry and Chris Kamara are supporting our call to transform end-of-life care, sharing their own experiences of the death of a loved one and why getting palliative care right is so important. Nearly one in three people currently don't get the care they need when they're dying. This needs to change.
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3: A mix of sunshine and showers today. Rain moving southeastwards across England and Wales. Showers heaviest in the northwest with some hail and thunder. Highs of 18 degrees.

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3: Labour's Sahgal Abdiwali has been elected as the new MP for Holborn and St Pancras, replacing Keir Starmer, beating Zach Polanski from the Greens into second place. She puts her victory down to a message of hope.
4: People are responding really well to the both the message of hope, but also the promise of what we want to do, and I think we will carry on doing that.
3: Meanwhile, Zach Polanski has vowed to carry on as Green Party leader after he failed to win a seat in the by-election. The man accused of murdering Anne Widdecombe is set to appear at Crown Court, charged over an alleged terror plot at Nigel Farage's home. Manchester City head coach Enzo Maresca has insisted the club's trophies are not tainted, despite being found guilty of more than 100 breaches of Premier League financial rules. Maresca says he fully trusts the club and is focused on football.
5: We can control just the pitch side, the football side. So we are focused on that, and this is what we can do and we can control.
3: And two Renoir paintings stolen from a museum in southern France last month have been found. That's the latest from Radio News Hub. I'm Ben Monse.
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3: A mix of sunshine and showers today. Rain moving southeastwards across England and Wales. Showers heaviest in the northwest with some hail and thunder. Highs of 18 degrees.
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7: A couple of minutes past one, Friday lunchtime. Mike Harrison here with a big box of records and some buttons to make them play. Kicking off with Amy Winehouse in a tick, then going to play Ace of Base and Charlie Puth as well.

Charlie Puth, How Long, on Gorgeous Radio, the home of Danny Davis at Early Breakfast. He's the one that gets up incredibly early, does 5 till 7. Then Mark Stevens is here between 7 and 10. We play you non-stop music through the morning to get your workday underway. And then I rock up at 1 o'clock with the afternoon show. What we got in the show today? Well, have you ever wondered? We'll have a look at the world around us, extract one fact, and explain a bit more about what's going on. We'll got the afternoon oldies hour as well, between 2 and 3. The music challenge a little later on in the back end of the show, and before all of that, and we'll do it about 1:30 today, your chance to switch on Christmas as part of our Christmas countdown right here at Gorgeous.

0: That's called Shackles. Praise You by Mary Mary on Gorgeous Radio. We'll be giving you the opportunity to switch on Christmas later on. We've got a Christmas clip to play you in just a few minutes' time. Oh, by the way, I'm fully caught up now. A big marathon of dancing and treacherous behaviour last night sees me up to date now with Celebrity Traitors and Strictly Come Dancing ahead of, well, tonight is the third show. I'll probably miss it and have to catch up again.
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0: Gorgeous Radio giving you the chance to switch on Christmas right here on the station. All you need is to identify a song and then WhatsApp us in on 01902 288 019. Here's the clip you need to identify. Crikey, that's short. Yeah, I know. And one more time for luck. What the heck is that song? If you think you know what it is, who it's by, then WhatsApp us in on 01902 288 019. 01902 288 019. Craig Dame will pick a WhatsApp at random this afternoon on the big drive home from 5:30. And if it's the correct guess, we will switch on Christmas right here at Gorgeous. You never know, you might win a prize as well. Here comes Robin S. now. Show me love at Gorgeous Radio.

0: Kylie Minogue, Can't Get You Out of My Head on Gorgeous Radio. A very good afternoon to you. We're running a little late, actually. Around about this time, I normally explain what's going on in the world around us. One little fact, and delve into it with a bit more detail. For example, yesterday, we did Why Your Clothes Smell Smoky After a Bonfire. You'd think it was obvious, but it wasn't quite. Why Owls Rotate Their Heads So Far. We did that the day before. And earlier in the week, Why Foxes Have Vertical Pupils. What are we doing today? Why some animals use mimicry to survive. We'll do that 5 to 2 this afternoon. Stick around. Showbiz
1: News. The Louis Theroux podcast is returning for a 9th series. Guests include Tyson Fury and Vinnie Jones. It'll start next Wednesday. The first look at the Baddies Christmas special, based on Dame Julia Donaldson's book, has been released. It's a fairy tale comedy which will star Gavin and Stacey actors Sheridan Smith, Rob Brydon and Alison Steadman. They play a troll, witch and ghost, each of them proclaiming to be the baddest of them all. Dame Julia's adaptation of The Scarecrow's Wedding was the most watched programme in the UK last Christmas. Olivia Colman has praised the British film industry for championing odd films. The actress stars in the upcoming fantasy comedy Wicker, where she plays a local fisherwoman who asks for a basket maker to construct a Wicker husband for her. And Bridgerton is getting a new spin-off series based on family matriarch Lady Violet. The show will chronicle her early life and tell the story of her romance with Viscount Edmund Bridgerton. Showbiz
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So what are you waiting for? Get to Gorgeous Nightclub, School Street, Wolverhampton. 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

Shine. Let's take that on Gorgeous Radio. Good afternoon. Let's have a look at the world around us then. Have you ever wondered why some animals use mimicry to survive? Certain animals imitate others. Why might that be? Well, it helps animals avoid predators or catch prey. Some harmless species copy the colours or patterns of dangerous ones, tricking predators into staying away. Others mimic leaves or sticks or stones to blend into their surroundings. It's a clever survival strategy built on deception rather than speed or strength. A clever disguise crafted by evolution. And have you ever wondered why stick insects are called just that? Every day is packed full of lessons that we learn daily. Glad to play our part in that. This is Gorgeous Radio. Alison Limerick now. News at 2 on the way. And then the afternoon oldies hour at Gorgeous.

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3: Labour has retained the Holborn and St Pancras seat in a by-election called after former Prime Minister Keir Starmer stepped down. Sigal Abdi Wali won with a majority of 3,364.
4: And I want to say a huge thank you to every single person who's been coming out day after day, evening after evening, giving it all to this campaign. We led with hope, and the people of Holborn and St Pancras came with us on that journey of hope.
3: Yorkshire has officially been declared in drought, with low water levels in rivers and reservoirs following months of below-average rainfall. Enzo Maresca says he has no doubts about Manchester City's achievements, following a ruling that found the club guilty of more than 100 financial rule breaches.
5: There is a process ongoing, and in this moment, I completely trust the club.
3: And Deliveroo drivers who ride too fast could be banned from using the platform. That's the latest from Radio News Hub. I'm Ben Monse.
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3: A mix of sunshine and showers today. Rain moving southeastwards across England and Wales. Showers heaviest in the northwest with some hail and thunder. Highs of 18 degrees.
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9: Well, a little after two, it's that time of the day when we do the Oldies Hour for you. The best of the 80s and more, guaranteed, between now and 3 o'clock. Got some really good songs for you today. Got Philip Oakey together with Giorgio Moroder a little later on. Dusty Springfield as well. Level 42, but we're kicking off with Candy Staten.
0: The Oldies

was covered by an earlier incarnation of what I suppose became the Eurythmics. Certainly a band that had both Annie Lennox and David Stewart in, called The Tourists, covered that in the late 70s. But that's the original. Dusty Springfield, I Only Want to Be With You, playing on Gorgeous Radio. Now, if I ask you the question, what was Dusty Springfield's real name at birth? You would never guess it in a million years, unless, of course, you knew by heart. Anyway, you wouldn't guess it, that's for certain. Her name at birth was Mary Isabel Catherine Bernadette O'Brien. If you did know that, well done to you. Moving on now, Philip Oakey, Giorgio Moroder, together in Electric Dreams at Gorgeous Radio's Oldies Hour. Good afternoon.

0: as I was growing up, I think that was the first Queen song I really remember being performed on Top of the Pops. There was Freddie Mercury in this leotard, black and white leotard, and he's striding around with his hands raised to the air. We are the champions. At least I think it was a black and white leotard. It certainly was on our television. Coming up next, an awesome foursome for you. That's four songs in a row. We'll start with Phil Collins. We'll also include Rick Astley, the Brothers Johnson, and conclude with Rick James. What shall I do in the meantime? Well, I'll pop off and have a cup of tea or maybe a gin and tonic. After all, it's a Friday.
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0: So if you're singing along, Can't Touch This, then I was too. Rick James and Super Freak on Gorgeous Radio. Very good afternoon to you. The station that is offering you the chance to switch on Christmas way earlier than anyone else. Can you switch on Christmas for us here at Gorgeous Radio? I know it's only October. What you've got planned for Halloween? Forget that. We're going to switch on Christmas. Next opportunity, 5:30 this afternoon with Craig Zane right here at Gorgeous Radio. Dolly Parton on the way next, and then we'll play you the Buggles at Gorgeous.
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1: 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Yeah.

0: animals can't speak to drivers. But if they could, they would be asking us, telling us by the sounds of it, to put our litter and fruit waste in the bin. Because roadside litter kills an estimated 3 million animals every year. No wonder they sound miffed. So let's lend them a paw. Let's take our rubbish with us and bin it properly. National Highways. And what's that? They said thanks very much.
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Wow, that's kind of me. A second awesome foursome of the hour. Well, after all, I fancied a second gin and tonic. Dolly Parton, followed by the Buggles, Roxy Music, and that was Love Don't Live Here Anymore, classic from Rolls Royce. You might hear that on Gorgeous Chilled. We do it nightly from Sunday through Thursday, so not tonight, Sunday through Thursday between 10 and midnight. It's called Gorgeous Radio Chilled, and it's only here at Gorgeous Radio. Last one on the oldies hour today. It's a classic collaboration. Diana Ross, Lionel Richie, Endless Love.

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3: Labour's Sahgal Abdi Wali has been elected as the new MP for Holborn and St Pancras, replacing Keir Starmer, beating Zach Polanski from the Greens into second place.
4: People are responding really well to the message, both the message of hope, but also the promise of what we want to do. And I think we will carry on doing that, and I think that will make sure that more and more people join the Labour movement and join the what Labour is offering.
3: Meanwhile, Zach Polanski has vowed to carry on as Green Party leader. The King has privately made £1.5 million available to cover repair costs at Andrew Mountbatten Windsor's former home, Royal Lodge. The Press Association understands Charles provided the money from his private income to reimburse the Crown Estate following the end of Andrew's lease. The Prime Minister has pledged new laws to help British startups recruit skilled workers by removing barriers created by non-compete clauses. And Enzo Maresca says he has no doubts about Manchester City's achievements following a ruling that found the club guilty of more than 100 financial rule breaches. From Radio News Hub, I'm Ben Monse.
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6: The leading end-of-life care charity is calling for urgent action on palliative care, warning access to vital support remains a postcode lottery. Matthew Reed, chief executive of Marie Curie, explains.
7: This week, celebrities including Michael Palin, Stephen Fry and Chris Kamara are supporting our call to transform end-of-life care. Sharing their own experiences of the death of a loved one and by getting palliative care right is so important. Nearly one in three people currently don't get the care they need when they're dying. This needs to change.
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3: A mix of sunshine and showers today. Rain moving southeastwards across England and Wales. Showers heaviest in the northwest with some hail and thunder. Highs of 18 degrees.
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8: Our daily little teaser, the afternoon music challenge, is on the way in a few minutes' time. But first, three records to squeeze in. What should we do? We'll play you Gabrielle, we'll play you Duffy, and we'll start with Noah Kahan, Stick Season, at Gorgeous.
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Oh, lovely song, Duffy, Warwick Avenue, playing on Gorgeous Radio. It's the afternoon show, and around about this time, we get out our brain cells together. Well, I don't. All I do is read something out. You have to use your brain cells to decode it. To be honest, actually, I have used my brain cells putting it together in the first place, but I did that at the weekend, so it's all ready for me now. All I have to do is the reading out. At 11:48, it may be gloomy or sad. That's today's clue on the music challenge. What you have to do is decode that to identify both an artist or group and a song title, and then I'll play the song behind the clue in 20 minutes' time. In case you miss it the first time round, I always recap the clue after 10 minutes has passed, so you will hear it again. But once more right now, at 11:48, it may be gloomy or sad. Have a little think. Go get some help. In the meantime, I'll play Ray.

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1: It's time, Say You'll Be Mine.
0: That's Steps on Gorgeous, and before that, it was Leona Lewis and Bleeding Love. Let's recap the clue then on the Afternoon Music Challenge today. It's quite a tricky one, I suppose. At 11:48, it may be gloomy or sad. I'm going to give you an extra little hint in a tick. At 11:48, it may be gloomy or sad. The extra little hint is this. Don't go looking back into the annals of music history for this song. It's a current or recent release. Does that help? At 11:48, it may be gloomy or sad. I'll play the song behind the clue in 10 minutes' time.
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5: National Highways.

the most beautiful girl in the world. That's Prince on Gorgeous Radio. Today's clue on the afternoon music challenge was this. At 11:48, it may be gloomy or sad. I suggested that it might be a more recent song this time round, and I was absolutely right. And hopefully you were with solving the clue as well. So at 11:48, what's the time? Well, it's 12 to 12. Gloomy or sad? The song is by Somba. 12 to 12 by Somba, the song behind the clue on the afternoon music challenge today. Well done if you got it right.

0: Sugar Babes, Too Lost in You on Gorgeous Radio. Mike Harrison here. Monday through Friday, 1 till 4 on the afternoon show. And then also on Sunday between 12 and 4, where we have a little little feature where I jump into a pretend time machine. I've got this little effect now, and it's we load up the time machine, and then we see where we end up as we look at things that happened on that particular day back in years gone by. And we ask you a question about it as well, just to make sure that your mind muscles are still functioning at the weekend. Back to today, and on the way next, we've got a terrific song from the beautiful South.
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Girls Aloud, The Loving Kind on Gorgeous Radio. As we head towards the latter stages of a Friday afternoon, Craig Dane will really herald in the weekend in fine style. He's here just after the headlines at 4 with a terrific show for you this afternoon, with lots of great songs, a chance to switch on Christmas again, and more besides. As for me, I shall vanish into the ether. I'll be back here at midday on Sunday. In the meantime, I've got a day off. Hurrah! I'll leave you with Teddy Swims and The Door. Ta-da!

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3: Zach Polanski insists he'll carry on as Green Party leader despite failing to win a seat in Parliament. He was beaten by Labour's Sahil Abdiwali, who's now the new MP for Holborn and St Pancras, replacing Sir Keir Starmer.
4: I hope this moment also says something about who gets to belong. For people who look like me, I hope they see themselves reflected in this place and know that their path too belongs here. This is Camden and this is Britain.
3: Andrew Mountbatten-Windsor is to receive £302,000. It's after handing back the lease on his former Windsor home, Royal Lodge, more than 50 years early. A 15-year-old boy and his father are in a critical condition after being assaulted in their home by masked men. Police say the attack in Leicestershire happened in the early hours of Thursday morning. And the Prince and Princess of Wales have toured a new community facility in South Belfast. William and Kate are visiting Northern Ireland for the day. From Radio News Hub, I'm Lucy Gorman-Lee.
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3: There'll be some blustery showers, mostly in the north and west, with hail and thunder possible. Some clearer spells elsewhere, with a low of 7 degrees Celsius.
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6: 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Mike is back on Sunday from midday. Have a good weekend, Mike. Right, it's you and me until 7 o'clock. 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

0: Sixpence None the Richer and Kiss Me on Gorgeous Radio. Hello, it's Craig Dane, just ahead of the weekend, Friday the 9th of October, and still no Christmas songs on Gorgeous Radio. I mean, it's too early, isn't it? I'm the biggest fan of Christmas, but even now, hearing Wham and Mariah might freak me out a little bit. However, it's not up to me, it's up to you. We play another round, the final round of the week. Oh no, that's a lie, we play it tomorrow as well. Gorgeous Radio's Countdown to Christmas, 5:30, could enable you to switch on the Christmas tunes. If you fancy playing or you've played today, make sure you're listening, 5:30. And it's DJ Sammy Heaven, plays next.
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5: If you drink a little, then drive, you risk losing your license. 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
5: You risk being seen as a drink driver. Drink a little. Risk a lot. Think.

Todd Terry, just ahead of the weekend, sounded brilliant. You got any plans this weekend? This is Craig Dane on the Big Drive Home. Talking about Christmas just now. Countdown to Christmas, we're playing in an hour. If you have text today, then obviously you don't need to text again. If you haven't and you fancy getting involved. I mean, there's quite a lot of you texting, actually, more so than the previous years here on Gorgeous. So clearly, we want some Christmas songs. Let's see if you can switch them on at 5:30. Imagine that, just before the weekend. If no one guesses it correctly today or tomorrow at 11:30, then we make the clip longer. Yes, we make the clip even easier. Even a higher chance of switching on Christmas from next week then. His

0: today. Christina on Gorgeous and Beautiful. It's Friday's big drive home. Showbiz
1: news. Ed Sheeran has recruited new support acts for his Loop tour after a row over Macklemore's comments on the conflict in Gaza. Isaac Slade, formerly of rock band The Fray, will join selected US dates alongside American Idol contestant Brooks Rosser in Indianapolis. Sheeran's remaining shows in Chile, Paraguay, Argentina, Brazil and Mexico are still without confirmed opening acts. A rare David Bowie self-portrait is expected to fetch up to £55,000 when it goes under the hammer in London next week. Painted in 1996, the artwork features Bowie's face and two handprints pressed directly onto the paper. It's being auctioned for the first time, with Sotheby's describing it as one of his most personal works. The third episode of The Celebrity Traitors had a peak audience of 10.3 million people. The episode was the most watched of this series so far, with an average of 10 million viewers. And Love Island star Georgia Steele is expecting her first baby with footballer fiancé Harry Clark. The reality star shared the news with a video on Instagram. Showbiz
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Yesterday's Oldies Hour played the original of this. Harold Melvin and the Blue Notes. Let's play you this version. It's more of a 90s kind of club classic from West End and Sybil. The Love I Lost on Gorgeous. I thought it would fit perfectly on the playlist just ahead of the weekend. I can remember playing.

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3: It's understood the King made funds available for Andrew Mountbatten Windsor's repair costs on his former Windsor home. Charles reportedly made the money available to his brother through his private income to ensure the Crown Estate was reimbursed. A court has heard that the murder of Anne Widdecombe and the targeting of Nigel Farage's home were linked. 28-year-old Joshua Carey from Rotherham is charged with preparation of terrorist acts between 2024 and July this year. I will remain leader of the Green Party. That's the message from Zach Polanski after he was beaten in the Holborn and St Pancras by-election by Labour's Sahil Abdiwali.
4: I want this to demonstrate that you do not have to surrender your hope to succeed. You can lead with optimism, with kindness and with conviction.
3: And the Prince and Princess of Wales are having a day trip to Northern Ireland. They've toured a new community facility in South Belfast. From Radio News Hub, I'm Lucy Gorman-Lee.
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3: There'll be some blustery showers, mostly in the north and west, with hail and thunder possible. Some clearer spells elsewhere with a low of 7 degrees Celsius.
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7: Well, this is the hour that could change the Gorgeous Radio playlist. It's The Big Drive Home with me, Craig Dane. I'm talking about Countdown to Christmas, and we're playing at 5:30.
1: This is
0: Gorgeous.

Kelly Clarkson, What Doesn't Kill You Makes You Stronger. It's the Big Drive Home with me, Craig Dane. I think I read a meme. I mean, my algorithm has given me so many funny memes at the moment. It said, what doesn't kill you will pop up again in a few months to check you're still attached.

0: Latricia McNeil on Gorgeous and Stranded. It's a good throwback, that one, isn't it, from the 90s. This is Craig Dane, just ahead of the weekend. How are you? Have you had a busy week? If you have, then keep Gorgeous on all weekend, because we're just going to play you the best music and just make you feel wonderful. Temperatures are, well, average for this time of year, but average is a lot lower than what they have been, right? So this weekend's 13 degrees. Last weekend was 20. So yes, it's becoming autumnal, isn't it? Next on the big drive home, I've got Celine. We're off to France. And Sienna, Spyro.
1: Gorgeous.
0: Oh, and Countdown to Christmas as well. Don't forget about that.
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3: Animals can't speak to drivers, but if they could, they would be asking us, telling us by the sounds of it, to put our litter and fruit waste in the bin. Because roadside litter kills an estimated 3 million animals every year. No wonder they sound miffed. So let's lend them a paw. Let's take our rubbish with us and bin it properly. National Highways. And what's that? They said thanks very much.

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1: From Radio News Hub, I'm Lucy Gormanley. It's understood the King has made funds available for Andrew Mountbatten-Windsor's repair costs on his former Windsor home. A court has heard that the murder of Anne Widdecombe and the targeting of Nigel Farage's home were linked. I will remain leader of the Green Party. That's the message from Zach Polanski after he was beaten in the Holborn and St Pancras by-election by Labour's Sagal Abdiwali. And the life of Britain's Got Talent favourite Susan Boyle will be explored in a new documentary.
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0: Gorgeous. Also, we are the only radio station in the UK right now giving you the chance to switch on Christmas. Just 9 days into October. 6 days a week we give you this chance. God, we really want it, don't we? And you want it too, because there's lots of you messaging and getting involved. All you need to do is guess our secret Christmas song. If you guess it correctly, boom, you have switched on Christmas. If you've texted today already, by the way, this is completely free to enter. If you have texted today already, you do not need to text again. If you haven't and you want to have a little go, this is what you need to do. Identify this. That. What the hell is that? Well, let me tell you, it's a well-known Christmas song. 0.6 seconds of it. If you want to have a guess, then WhatsApp me for free right now. The number, 01902-288-019. Did you get that? 01902-288-019. What is that secret Christmas song? Well-known secret Christmas song, so it's got to be one of the biggies, surely. There's not many of them, let's be honest. Here's Diana Ross.

0: She's got a Christmas song, isn't she? Yeah. Warm This Winter, it's called.
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0: I mean, we could literally be playing it imminently here on Gorgeous Radio. This is Craig Dane on the big drive home, just ahead of the weekend. And, well, you've been getting involved all day, actually, because we play this three times a day, 8:30, 1:30, and 5:30 with me. And so, yeah, lots of chances to switch on the Christmas tunes, and also tomorrow at 11:30. All you have to do is guess this secret Christmas song correctly. What is that? So quick. And if no one guesses it today, tomorrow, at 11:30, then we make it longer. I've actually got the longer clip ready for Monday. I'm so tempted to play it to you. No, I can't. Thanks very much for your WhatsApps. Playing this afternoon is Victoria. It's been quite a few Vickies guessing this week, actually. Victoria, as in your text number, ends in 280. She says, is it Chris Rea? Driving Home for Christmas.

0: is the wrong answer. No Christmas songs yet.
1: Oh, no Christmas songs yet. No, it is not. Driving Home for Christmas, you can tick that off the list. Victoria, thanks very much for playing. I know you texted this morning with Mark Stevens on Gorgeous Breakfast. Right, your next chance to play Countdown to Christmas is tomorrow morning with Jordan Adams and Sue Hannum from 11:30. They are on from 10 a.m. with the Saturday show.
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I'm sure you prefer this one anyway. It's only the 9th of October.

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3: The King has privately made £1.5 million available to cover repair costs at Andrew Mountbatten Windsor's former home. Charles reportedly provided the money from his private income to reimburse the Crown Estate following the end of Andrew's lease. Sam Polansky insists he'll carry on as Green Party leader despite failing to win a seat in Parliament. He was beaten by Labour's Sahel Abdi Wali, who's now the new MP for Holborn and St Pancras.
4: I hope this moment also says something about who gets to belong. For people who look like me, I hope they see themselves reflected in this place and know that their path too belongs here.
3: Two Latvian men have been bailed after they were arrested for trespassing an RAF base used by US military intelligence in Cambridgeshire. And the life of Britain's Got Talent favourite Susan Boyle will be explored in a new documentary. It'll feature interviews with the singer's family and friends. That's the latest from Radio News Hub. I'm Lucy Gorman-Lee.
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3: There'll be some blustery showers, mostly in the north and west, with hail and thunder possible. Some clearer spells elsewhere with a low of 7 degrees Celsius.
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6: Yeah, the Big Drive Home on a Friday has got to be the best one of the week, hasn't it? It's Craig Dane with you till 7. Let's get you the music that you're here for. Shola Amar and Beyonce soon.

0: Blondie on Gorgeous Radio, just ahead of the Gorgeous Radio weekend in just under 40 minutes' time. That's Maria. This is Craig Dane till 7. And tomorrow morning, Craig Wright wakes you up on Saturday Breakfast. Yes, Craig Wright's back on the radio. That's exciting. 7 a.m. till 10. And then Jordan Adams and Sue Hannan with the Saturday Show. They are also back. They've not been on for about 7 years. Well, like 3 or 4 months, but it feels like 7 years, doesn't it? Westlife's next, Taylor Swift as well.
1: We are
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0: Nick David on Gorgeous. It's 7 days. Well, out of the 7 days, we're on day number 5, the tail end of it. And the weekend is in touching distance. Whatever you're up to, tell your smart speaker to play Gorgeous Radio. It's going to be a nice weekend, actually. Lots of sunshine. Highs of only 13. So pretty chilly as well. Especially tonight and tomorrow night, down to 5 degrees. I mean, that's actually normal for this time of year. We've just had it so hot, haven't we? Right, music next from Lily Allen. Going to play you her biggest. And Coldplay before 7. Showbiz
1: News. Ed Sheeran has recruited new support acts for his Loop tour after a row over Macklemore's comments on the conflict in Gaza. Isaac Slade, formerly of rock band The Fray, will join selected US dates alongside American Idol contestant Brooks Rosser in Indianapolis. Sheeran's remaining shows in Chile, Paraguay, Argentina, Brazil and Mexico are still without confirmed opening acts. A rare David Bowie self-portrait is expected to fetch up to £55,000 when it goes under the hammer in London next week. Painted in 1996, the artwork features Bowie's face and two handprints pressed directly onto the paper. It's being auctioned for the first time, with Sotheby's describing it as one of his most personal works. The third episode of The Celebrity Traitors had a peak audience of 10.3 million people. The episode was the most watched of this series so far, with an average of 10 million viewers. And Love Island star Georgia Steele is expecting her first baby with footballer fiancé Harry Clark. The reality star shared the news with a video on Instagram. Showbiz
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0: drugs stay in your system longer than you think. So you could fail a police drug test days later.
1: Drug test positive.
0: Be banned from driving for a minimum of 12 months.
1: Come with me, please, sir.
0: And have a criminal record for years.
1: And turn to the side, please.
0: Which could cost you your job.
2: So sorry, gonna have to let you go.
0: Is risking your future really a road you want to go down? When you let drugs drive, you lose control of your life. Think. Don't put drugs in the driving seat.
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1: Well, I'm certainly not. I'm done with love. I don't know about you.
0: No, thank you.
1: Well, I'm not. I'm just very bitter.
0: Anyway, that's it from me. I'm not going into my relationship issues on air. I do that enough. And we've got to go, because look at the time. I'll be back on your radio on Monday from 4 p.m. I'm not on this weekend for once, because Jordan Adams and Suhanum have decided to turn up tomorrow. That's nice, isn't it? Well, I speak now. Anything could happen, of course. They're on tomorrow morning, hopefully from 10 a.m. anyway. Just after Craig Wright

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3: Two men have been bailed after being arrested for breaching the perimeter fence at an RAF airbase in Cambridgeshire. The Latvian men, aged 36 and 32, were arrested after being found inside RAF Molesworth. It's understood the King made funds available for Andrew Mountbatten Windsor's repair cost on his former Windsor home. Charles reportedly made the money available to his brother through his private income. A Liberal Democrat from Benshire has quit, reportedly in a bid to replace party leader Sir Ed Davey. Charlie Maynard, who's MP for Witney and a senior Lib Dem MP, has quit as their Treasury spokesman. And Manchester City head coach Enzo Maresca's insisted the club's trophies aren't tainted.
4: We can control just the pitch side, the football side. So we are focused on that. And this is what we can do and we can control. We cannot control something different.
3: It's after the club were found guilty of breaching financial rules. They are appealing the decision. From Radio News Hub, I'm Lucy Gorman-Lee.
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3: There'll be some blustery showers, mostly in the north and west, with hail and thunder possible. Some clearer spells elsewhere with a low of 7 degrees Celsius.

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1: Animals can't speak to drivers, but if they could, they would be asking us, telling us by the sounds of it, to put our litter and fruit waste in the bin. 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No wonder they sound miffed. So let's lend them a paw. Let's take our rubbish with us and bin it properly. National Highways. And what's that? 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
3: Two Latvian men have been bailed after they were arrested for trespassing an RAF base used by US military intelligence in Cambridgeshire. The men, aged 36 and 32, were found inside RAF Molesworth. The King has privately made £1.5 million available to cover repair costs at Andrew Mountbatten Windsor's former home. Charles reportedly provided the money from his private income. A cabinet minister has described plans in the US to live stream an execution as disturbing. Equities Minister Bridget Phillipson set out the UK's opposition to the death penalty. And boss Enzo Maresca says he's no doubts about Man City's achievements.
4: There is a process ongoing, and in this moment I completely trust the club.
3: It's after a ruling found the club guilty of more than 100 financial rule breaches. They have appealed the decision. From Radio News Hub, I'm Lucy Gorman-Lee.
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3: There'll be some blustery showers, mostly in the north and west, with hail and thunder possible. Some clearer spells elsewhere, with a low of 7 degrees Celsius.

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3: It's understood that the King made funds available for Andrew Mountbatten Windsor's repair costs on his former Windsor home. Charles reportedly made the money available through his private income to ensure the Crown Estate was reimbursed. Two men have been bailed after being arrested for breaching the perimeter fence at an RAF base in Cambridgeshire. The Latvian men, aged 36 and 32, were arrested after being found inside RAF Molesworth. I will remain leader of the Green Party. That's the message from Zach Polanski after he was beaten in the Holborn and St Pancras by-election by Labour's Sagal Abdiwali.
4: I want this to demonstrate that you do not have to surrender your hope to succeed. You can lead with optimism, with kindness and with conviction.
3: And the Lionesses will take a comfortable lead into the second leg of their Women's World Cup playoff semi-final after beating Greece 3-1. That's the latest from Radio News Hub. I'm Lucy Gorman-Lee.
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3: There'll be some blustery showers, mostly in the north and west, with hail and thunder possible. Some clearer spells elsewhere, with a low of 7 degrees Celsius.
0: Turn up
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0: 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So you could fail a police drug test days later.
1: Drug test positive.
0: Be banned from driving for a minimum of 12 months.
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0: And have a criminal record for years.
1: And turn to the side, please.
0: Which could cost you your job.
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3: The King has privately made £1.5 million available to cover repair costs at Andrew Mountbatten Windsor's former home. Charles reportedly provided the money from his private income to reimburse the Crown estate. Northern Ireland Secretary Sir Chris Bryant has announced that he is to ban the Dumcree parade. The standoff between the two sides has lasted almost 2 weeks. Zach Polanski insists he'll carry on as Green Party leader despite failing to win a seat in Parliament. He was beaten by Labour's Sagal Abdiwali, who's now the new MP for Holborn and St Pancras.
4: I hope this moment also says something about who gets to belong. For people who look like me, I hope they see themselves reflected in this place and know that their path too belongs here. This is Camden and this is Britain.
3: And the life of Britain's Got Talent favourite Susan Boyle will be explored in a new documentary. It'll feature interviews with the singer's family and friends. From Radio News Hub, I'm Lucy Gorman-Lee.
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3: There'll be some blustery showers, mostly in the north and west, with hail and thunder possible. Some clearer spells elsewhere, with a low of 7 degrees Celsius.

0: If you drink a little, then drive, you risk losing your license. You risk every day becoming more complicated.
1: 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How am I supposed to...
0: You risk losing your job.
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0: You risk your family not looking at you the same way.
3: I can't believe you did that.
0: You risk injuring someone.
4: Hello, I need an ambulance.
0: You risk being seen as a drink driver. Drink a little, risk a lot. Think.
5: Animals can't speak to drivers. But if they could, they would be asking us, telling us by the sounds of it, to put our litter and fruit waste in the bin. Because roadside litter kills an estimated 3 million animals every year. No wonder they sound miffed. So let's lend them a paw. Let's take our rubbish with us and bin it properly. National Highways. And what's that? They said thanks very much.

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3: It's understood that the King made funds available for Andrew Mountbatten Windsor's repair costs on his former Windsor home. Charles reportedly made the money available through his private income to ensure the Crown Estate was reimbursed. Police have warned protesters they could be arrested if they refuse to remove face masks at a pro-Palestine march. The Metropolitan Police say they're expecting thousands of demonstrators to attend the Palestine Coalition march in central London. I will remain leader of the Green Party. That's the message from Zach Polanski after he was beaten in the Holborn and St Pancras by-election by Labour's Sangal Abdi Wali.
4: I want this to demonstrate that you do not have to surrender your hope to succeed. You can lead with optimism, with kindness and with conviction.
3: And the Lionesses will take a comfortable lead into the second leg of their Women's World Cup playoff semi-final after beating Greece 3-1. That's the latest from Radio News Hub. I'm Lucy Gorman-Lee.
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3: A changeable day consisting of sunny spells and showers, heavier and more frequent in the north. Windy with coastal gales, a high of 15 degrees Celsius.
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1: You're both on the same road. 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Motorbikes aren't in your way. 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
3: It's understood that the King made funds available for Andrew Mountbatten Windsor's repair costs on his former Windsor home. Charles reportedly made the money available through his private income to ensure the Crown Estate was reimbursed. Northern Ireland Secretary Sir Chris Bryant has announced that he is to ban the Dumcree Parade. The standoff between the two sides has lasted almost 2 weeks. Andy Byrne has announced plans to boost British innovation.
4: I can confirm today we will legislate to make sure that non-compete clauses will no longer be a barrier to hiring for our most promising startups and scaling firms. Call it, if you like, the Bosman ruling for the innovation sector.
3: The Prime Minister also signalled more action on tax. And a Liberal Democrat from Bencher has quit his role, reportedly in a bid to replace party leader Sir Ed Davey. Charlie Maynard, who's MP for Witney and a senior Lib Dem MP, has quit as their Treasury spokesman. From Radio News Hub, I'm Lucy Gorman-Lee.
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3: A changeable day consisting of sunny spells and showers, heavier and more frequent in the north. Windy with coastal gales, a high of 15 degrees.

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1: Animals can't speak to drivers, but if they could, they would be asking us, telling us by the sounds of it, to put our litter and fruit waste in the bin. Because roadside litter kills an estimated 3 million animals every year. No wonder they sound miffed. So let's lend them a paw. Let's take our rubbish with us and bin it properly. National Highways. And what's that? They said thanks very much.
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0: Field. If you drink a little, then drive, you risk losing your license. 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
3: It's understood that the King made funds available for Andrew Mountbatten Windsor's repair costs on his former Windsor home. Charles reportedly made the money available through his private income to ensure the Crown Estate was reimbursed. Police have warned protesters they could be arrested if they refuse to remove face masks at a pro-Palestine march. The Metropolitan Police say they're expecting thousands of demonstrators to attend the Palestine Coalition march in central London. I will remain leader of the Green Party. That's the message from Zach Polanski after he was beaten in the Holborn and St Pancras by-election by Labour's Sangal Abdi Wali.
4: I want this to demonstrate that you do not have to surrender your hope to succeed. You can lead with optimism, with kindness and with conviction.
3: And the Lionesses will take a comfortable lead into the second leg of their Women's World Cup playoff semi-final after beating Greece 3-1. That's the latest from Radio News Hub. I'm Lucy Gorman-Lee.
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